the roof on fire. 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We go drink drinks and take shots until we fall out like the roof on fire. Now, baby, get my booty naked, take off all your clothes and light the roof on fire. Tell him, baby, baby, baby, baby, baby, baby, baby, baby, baby, baby, I'm on fire. I tell him, baby, baby, baby, baby, baby, baby, baby, baby, baby, baby, I'm a fireball.

know the roof on fire. 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We go drink drinks and take shots until we fall out like the roof on fire. 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
1: 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L'escoltem a Capital Amb Ordinari.
2: They say the holy water's watered down, and this town's lost its faith. Our colors will fade eventually, so if our time is running now, day after day, we'll make the mundane a masterpiece. Oh my, my, oh my, my love, I take one look at you, you're taking me out.

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2: The truth is, unlike you, I never expected the Thunderbolt. I always just hoped that I'd meet some nice, friendly girl. Like the look of her. Hope the look of me didn't make her physically sick. 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